Thank you for listening to KIT Campus Wave. 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

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Well, it's hard to tell when all your love's in vain, all my love's in vain.

I don't ask for your money. I don't ask for your honey. All I want is your love. All I need is your love. Dig it.

of printer's ink on propaganda page that will rule your life and fuel my rage.

I tried to bend my knees, but my knees were already bent. I haven't stood like a man for such a